0: Weather forecast on through Monday for Douglas, San Pedro Valley, and southeast Arizona. Lots of clouds, occasional rain showers, maybe a thunderstorm. Temperatures with some sunshine and low 80s during the day and down close to about 60 at night. Those rain showers will continue on Monday, just a few, and the temperature with partly sunny skies around 78 degrees or so. Still a chance of showers on Tuesday. From the Canyon Country Weather Center, this is meteorologist Tim Root.
1: It's 72 degrees.
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0: Weather forecast on through Monday for Douglas, San Pedro Valley, and southeast Arizona. Lots of clouds, occasional rain showers, maybe a thunderstorm. Temperatures with some sunshine and low 80s during the day and down close to about 60 at night. Those rain showers will continue on Monday, just a few, and the temperature with partly sunny skies around 78 degrees or so. Still a chance of showers on Tuesday. From the Canyon Country Weather Center, this is meteorologist Tim Root.
1: It's 70 degrees.
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0: Weather forecast on through Monday for Douglas, San Pedro Valley, and Southeast Arizona. Lots of clouds, occasional rain showers, maybe a thunderstorm. Temperatures with some sunshine and low 80s during the day and down close to about 60 at night. Those rain showers will continue on Monday, just a few, and the temperature with partly sunny skies around 78 degrees or so. Still a chance of showers on Tuesday. From the Canyon Country Weather Center, this is meteorologist Tim Root.
1: It's 67 degrees.
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0: Weather forecast on through Monday for Douglas, San Pedro Valley, and southeast Arizona. Lots of clouds, occasional rain showers, maybe a thunderstorm. Temperatures with some sunshine and low 80s during the day and down close to about 60 at night. Those rain showers will continue on Monday, just a few, and the temperature with partly sunny skies around 78 degrees or so. Still a chance of showers on Tuesday. From the Canyon Country Weather Center, this is meteorologist Tim Root.
1: It's 67 degrees.
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0: Weather forecast on through Monday for Douglas, San Pedro Valley, and southeast Arizona. Lots of clouds, occasional rain showers, maybe a thunderstorm. Temperatures with some sunshine and low 80s during the day and down close to about 60 at night. Those rain showers will continue on Monday, just a few, and the temperature with partly sunny skies around 78 degrees or so. Still a chance of showers on Tuesday. From the Canyon Country Weather Center, this is meteorologist Tim Root.
1: It's 66 degrees.
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0: Weather forecast on through Monday for Douglas, San Pedro Valley, and southeast Arizona. Lots of clouds, occasional rain showers, maybe a thunderstorm. Temperatures with some sunshine and low 80s during the day and down close to about 60 at night. Those rain showers will continue on Monday, just a few, and the temperature with partly sunny skies around 78 degrees or so. Still a chance of showers on Tuesday. From the Canyon Country Weather Center, this is meteorologist Tim Root.
1: It's 64 degrees.
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0: Weather forecast on through Monday for Douglas, San Pedro Valley, and Southeast Arizona. Lots of clouds, occasional rain showers, maybe a thunderstorm. Temperatures with some sunshine and low 80s during the day and down close to about 60 at night. Those rain showers will continue on Monday, just a few, and the temperature with partly sunny skies around 78 degrees or so. Still a chance of showers on Tuesday. From the Canyon Country Weather Center, this is meteorologist Tim Roo.
1: It's 63 degrees.
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0: 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For your Columbus Day, we'll see mostly sunny skies with a high near 76 degrees. It'll be breezy and winds could gust as high as 30 miles per hour. For tonight, we'll see mostly clear skies with a low around 54 degrees. On your Tuesday, look for mostly sunny skies with a high near 74. And on Wednesday, look for sunny skies with a high near 74 degrees. For more weather, log on to svweather.com. On Facebook, at svweather.
1: It's 61 degrees.
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0: 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For your Columbus Day, we'll see mostly sunny skies with a high near 76 degrees. It'll be breezy and winds could gust as high as 30 miles per hour. For tonight, we'll see mostly clear skies with a low around 54 degrees. On your Tuesday, look for mostly sunny skies with a high near 74. And on Wednesday, look for sunny skies with a high near 74 degrees. For more weather, log on to svweather.com. On Facebook, at svweather.
1: It's 61 degrees.

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0: 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For your Columbus Day, we'll see mostly sunny skies with a high near 76 degrees. It'll be breezy and winds could gust as high as 30 miles per hour. For tonight, we'll see mostly clear skies with a low around 54 degrees. On your Tuesday, look for mostly sunny skies with a high near 74. And on Wednesday, look for sunny skies with a high near 74 degrees. For more weather, log on to svweather.com. On Facebook, at svweather.
1: It's 60 degrees.
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0: 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For your Columbus Day, we'll see mostly sunny skies with a high near 76 degrees. It'll be breezy and winds could gust as high as 30 miles per hour. For tonight, we'll see mostly clear skies with a low around 54 degrees. On your Tuesday, look for mostly sunny skies with a high near 74. And on Wednesday, look for sunny skies with a high near 74 degrees. For more weather, log on to svweather.com. On Facebook, at SV Weather.
1: It's 60 degrees.
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0: 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For your Columbus Day, we'll see mostly sunny skies with a high near 76 degrees. It'll be breezy and winds could gust as high as 30 miles per hour. For tonight, we'll see mostly clear skies with a low around 54 degrees. On your Tuesday, look for mostly sunny skies with a high near 74. And on Wednesday, look for sunny skies with a high near 74 degrees. For more weather, log on to svweather.com. On Facebook, at svweather.
1: It's 60 degrees.

0: 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And when we say you're backed by Morse, we mean we have your back now and for miles down the road. 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

0: 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For your Columbus Day, we'll see mostly sunny skies with a high near 76 degrees. It'll be breezy and winds could gust as high as 30 miles per hour. For tonight, we'll see mostly clear skies with a low around 54 degrees. On your Tuesday, look for mostly sunny skies with a high near 74. And on Wednesday, look for sunny skies with a high near 74 degrees. For more weather, log on to svweather.com. On Facebook, at SV Weather.
1: It's 59 degrees.
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3: It's 6:01. ABC News, I'm Chuck Sievertson. Questions about a so-called energy ceasefire between Russia and Ukraine to stop attacks on things like Russian refineries. ABC's Mary Bruce.
4: On Sunday, Trump claiming effective immediately there is an energy ceasefire in the war between Russia and Ukraine. Both parties have agreed. That came as a surprise to Zelensky.
3: With sources saying he learned about the president's announcement on social media. And since then, the attacks have kept going. A federal judge ordering the Trump administration to stop running the taxpayer-funded ads promoting the president. Critics say they're a misuse of public money. Cleanup across a wide swath of the eastern U.S. after a hurricane made landfall and roared up the East Coast. At least four people killed. Older Americans heading up the wealthiest families in the country. A recent study from the Federal Reserve says thanks to stock market gains, families headed by someone 75 or older are now the richest in the country. This is ABC News. Investigators are trying to find out how a visitor at a wildlife park in South Yorkshire in northern England got into a restricted area where he was killed by a tiger. New floods and rescues in Nepal near Kathmandu as thousands remain missing from the country's August flood disaster near the border with China. That killed more than 1,400 people. After rising to and overcoming serious health challenges, a teen has reached another goal at this weekend's Chicago Marathon.
5: I hope my story will help other people want to set a lofty goal for themselves and to believe that nothing's impossible.
3: 17-year-old Wyatt Anderson last November suffered a spinal cord injury while playing basketball, leaving him paralyzed from the neck down. He underwent a spinal fusion surgery and had months of rehabilitation.
5: I said I wanted to walk or run a marathon within a year.
3: With strong support and determination, Wyatt realized

0: learned how to stand, then walk, then run. Chuck Sievertson, ABC News.
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3: 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For your Columbus Day, we'll see mostly sunny skies with a high near 76 degrees. It'll be breezy and winds could gust as high as 30 miles per hour. For tonight, we'll see mostly clear skies with a low around 54 degrees. On your Tuesday, look for mostly sunny skies with a high near 74. And on Wednesday, look for sunny skies with a high near 74 degrees. For more weather, log on to svweather.com. On Facebook, at svweather.
4: It's 59 degrees.
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0: I'm going to find
1: the Arizona News Audio. President Trump to in the state Wednesday for a campaign rally at Bullhead Laughlin International Airport, expected to be joined by several of the state's Republicans running for high-profile office. The Attorney General's office explaining the state's lawsuit against TikTok, alleging the platform violates consumer laws.
2: We allege that TikTok has engineered its social media platform to maximize compulsive use, particularly among minors, including children under the age of 13, by deploying manipulative tactics.
1: Richie Taylor with the AG's office. Cardinals lose their fourth straight, falling at home to Detroit 45-21. Coach Matt LaFleur says a good start wasn't good enough.
3: We can drive it after we get the first down, or we're a three-and-out machine right now. And again, I put that on me. So, I get what the narrative is in terms of however many 30-point games in a row, but we got to be better as a team. Starts with me.
1: Arizona sending wide receiver Marvin Harrison Jr. to Houston in exchange for draft picks. Suns a little more than a week away before the start of the regular season. Jeff Scott, Arizona News Audio.
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8: I'm Karen Johnson. Arizona is vying to be the site of the newest U.S. Service Academy. In an effort to find a location for the new Space Academy, the Office of Governor Katie Hobbs announced Friday it had established an Arizona U.S. Space Academy Steering Committee. In August, President Trump issued an executive order outlining the new Service Academy's intentions. Additionally, a number of other states are vying to host the school that will function as NASA's training academy. After taking in over two dozen dogs from a recent hoarding incident, PACC is requesting assistance from the community. According to the Tucson Police Department, Animal Control was summoned to a condemned house close to Irvington and South 12th Avenue by police officers. Police summoned Animal Control to the house, and they discovered animal excrement on the floor. For Canyon Country, I'm Karen Johnson.
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4: ABC News, I'm Chuck Sievertson. President Trump declaring in an online post that he brokered what he called an energy ceasefire between Ukraine and Russia. But Ukrainian President Zelensky speaking this morning.
5: It was clear that Putin does not read true social.
4: After new Russian attacks on Ukrainian energy facilities, Vladimir Putin's press secretary this morning basically saying there's nothing to report. Lots of damage, lots of cleanup after the hurricane that hit the Gulf over the weekend. ABC News meteorologist Leslie Lopez in Pensacola, Florida.
6: It's been pretty incredible. We've been traveling up and down the Gulf Coast. We started in New Orleans. We made our way through Mississippi, Alabama, then through Florida. And what we've noticed is just the wind field associated with this hurricane was really strong, even on the weaker side of the storm system.
4: Pope Francis set to have surgery tomorrow after a nodule was discovered on his lung. Two Americans winning the final Nobel Prize of the Year in economics. This is ABC News. Israeli Prime Minister Netanyahu has asked the country's attorney general and head of the security service to investigate people who took part in the new documentary NASA, in which Israeli military insiders describe what they say was the reckless killing of civilians in Gaza. Netanyahu says the film tells a false, misleading, and biased story. It debuted at the Venice Film Festival to a record 25-minute standing ovation. New floods in Nepal, where thousands remain missing from the country's August floods. Children are increasingly turning to chatbot, non-human software when they're feeling sad, stressed, or anxious. This is a new study in the American Medical Association Journal. ABC's Yuri Benajad.
7: 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They may also be telling kids what they want to hear instead of what they need to hear. And while a licensed therapist is trained to respond to a mental health crisis, that is often not something AI is built for.
4: Chuck Sievertson, ABC News.
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2: 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For your Columbus Day, we'll see mostly sunny skies with a high near 76 degrees. It'll be breezy and winds could gust as high as 30 miles per hour. For tonight, we'll see mostly clear skies with a low around 54 degrees. On your Tuesday, look for mostly sunny skies with a high near 74. And on Wednesday, look for sunny skies with a high near 74 degrees. For more weather, log on to svweather.com. On Facebook, at svweather.
3: It's 58 degrees.
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0: 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A wet few days in many parts of the state with storm systems resulting from Tropical Storm Rachel hovering.
1: Towards like Wickenburg, there were some places that got around an inch. Like Cave Creek area got around like half an inch to almost an inch in some spots.
0: Catherine Bereslavich with the National Weather Service. Some flooding in areas like Parker, Tonopah, Pace, and Sky Harbor Airport offering driverless shuttle service in the East Economy lot. The airport's Greg Roybal.
2: It'll go from the west side of the parking lot all the way to the east side, and if it's open, the overflow lot on the east side. So it's a big surface area.
0: The program began operating over the summer and will be reevaluated in January. Gas prices in our state averaging $4.70 a gallon this morning. It's down 4 cents from last week, up 12 cents from last month. Cardinals lose their fourth straight. They fall to the Lions at State Farm Stadium 45-21. Cardinals also trading wide receiver Marvin Harrison Jr. to the Houston Texans. Jeff Scott, Arizona News Audio.
3: 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When Barkley smells gas, he leaves fast. When Barkley hears hissing coming from a gas appliance, he leaves fast. When Barkley sees dirt or water shooting from the ground, he leaves fast. Barkley then calls 911 and Southwest Gas from a safe location.
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7: I'm Karen Johnson. Arizona is vying to be the site of the newest U.S. Service Academy. In an effort to find a location for the new Space Academy, the Office of Governor Katie Hobbs announced Friday it had established an Arizona U.S. Space Academy Steering Committee. In August, President Trump issued an executive order outlining the new Service Academy's intentions. Additionally, a number of other states are vying to host the school that will function as NASA's training academy. After taking in over two dozen dogs from a recent hoarding incident, PACC is requesting assistance from the community. According to the Tucson Police Department, Animal Control was summoned to a condemned house close to Irvington and South 12th Avenue by police officers. Police summoned Animal Control to the house, and they discovered animal excrement on the floor. For Canyon Country, I'm Karen Johnson.
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4: ABC News, I'm Chuck Sievertson. Will the Iran war get wider for Americans? At least 20 people killed at the main airport in Saudi Arabia's capital in the latest attack by Iranian-backed Houthi rebels. ABC's Ian Pannell.
5: It's the worst attack in the Gulf since President Trump launched his war together with Israel against Iran. Trump calling the attack terrible and telling ABC News he may join Saudi attacks on the Houthis, something he's avoided so far.
4: President Trump declaring in an online post that he brokered an energy ceasefire between Ukraine and Russia, but says Ukrainian President Zelensky.
6: It was clear that Putin does not read Truth Social.
4: Because Russia has not stopped attacking Iranian energy facilities, and Zelensky indicates his nation will also not cease. The Justice Department's gotten a search warrant, and officers today searched the home of Democratic Congresswoman Ilhan Omar. Sources say it relates to immigration paperwork. This is ABC News. Nearly 2 million children between the ages of 6 months and almost 5 years old are suffering from, or are expected to suffer from, acute malnutrition in Somalia, says an analysis by an outfit called the Integrated Food Security Phase Classification. It says over 400,000 Somali children are at risk of dying from hunger. In this case, it wasn't just the Sittner that hit the OnlyFans.
7: Sheena Sittner says she worked as a substitute teacher in suburban St. Louis, making about $125 a day. To make extra money, the 42-year-old mother of three says she and her husband posted adult videos on OnlyFans. But she says last month, a teacher at her son's school found the page, resulting in her suspension. And Sittner told the Rizzuto show she now faces termination.
8: People are so worried about what other people do outside of their own job.
7: She says the real problem is the pay.
4: Our Hannah Bata, Chuck Sievertson, ABC News.
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0: 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For your Columbus Day, we'll see mostly sunny skies with a high near 76 degrees. It'll be breezy and winds could gust as high as 30 miles per hour. For tonight, we'll see mostly clear skies with a low around 54 degrees. On your Tuesday, look for mostly sunny skies with a high near 74. And on Wednesday, look for sunny skies with a high near 74 degrees. For more weather, log on to svweather.com. On Facebook, at svweather.
1: It's 63 degrees.
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0: Arizona News Audio. More rain likely in many parts of the state today as the remnants of Tropical Storm Rachel move through. After the rains depart, cooler temperatures.
1: It'll kind of be in the upper 70s to low 80s across south central Arizona, and then temperatures won't make it out of the 70s most likely for Tuesday and Wednesday.
0: Catherine Bereslavich with the National Weather Service expecting higher temperatures by the weekend. A dispute leads to a shooting involving a security guard and an off-duty police officer outside a Mesa reception hall. Detective Jose Aguirre says a juvenile tried to get into a private event.
2: After being denied by security, the juvenile had a gun, pointed at the security officer, and fired at the security officer. Fortunately, the security officer was not injured.
0: Suspect ran, was stopped by an off-duty officer who took the suspect into custody, then to the hospital because he'd been shot. Cardinals lose at home to the Lions 45-21. They visit the Rams on Sunday. Jeff Scott, Arizona News Audio.
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7: I'm Karen Johnson. Arizona is vying to be the site of the newest U.S. Service Academy. In an effort to find a location for the new Space Academy, the Office of Governor Katie Hobbs announced Friday it had established an Arizona U.S. Space Academy Steering Committee. In August, President Trump issued an executive order outlining the new Service Academy's intentions. Additionally, a number of other states are vying to host the school that will function as NASA's training academy. After taking in over two dozen dogs from a recent hoarding incident, PACC is requesting assistance from the community. According to the Tucson Police Department, Animal Control was summoned to a condemned house close to Irvington and South 12th Avenue by police officers. Police summoned Animal Control to the house, and they discovered animal excrement on the floor. For Canyon Country, I'm Karen Johnson.
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4: ABC News, I'm Chuck Stevertson. President Trump tells ABC News the U.S. may join Saudi attacks on the Iran-backed Houthi rebels from Yemen. The rebels have carried out deadly attacks on the Saudis. Though President Trump declared in an online post that he brokered an energy ceasefire between Ukraine and Russia to stop attacks on each other's oil, diesel, and gas facilities, they have not ceased. With the Trump administration no longer supplying weapons to Ukraine, says former ambassador to Ukraine, Bill Taylor.
5: The Ukrainians have been very good at manufacturing their own, giving them the capability to go very deep into Russia and military targets. That needs to increase, and that can put pressure on Putin to bring him to the table.
4: The Justice Department says it got a search warrant in today's search, the home of Minnesota Democratic Congresswoman Ilhan Omar, in a criminal investigation. Sources tell ABC News relates to Omar's immigration paperwork. This is ABC News. The new movie documentary NASA tells a false, misleading, and biased story, says Israeli Prime Minister Netanyahu. He's asked the Attorney General and head of the Security Service to investigate Israeli military insiders who, in the film, describe what they say was the reckless killing of civilians in Gaza. The doc debuted at the Venice Film Festival to a record 25-minute standing ovation. A teen who ran in this weekend's Chicago Marathon has already had a long, hard road.
6: I hope my story will help other people want to set a lofty goal for themselves and to believe that nothing's impossible. You can do anything if you set your mind to it.
4: 17-year-old Wyatt Anderson last November suffered a spinal cord injury while playing basketball, leaving him paralyzed from the neck down. He underwent spinal fusion surgery and had months of rehabilitation.
6: I said I wanted to walk or run a marathon within a year.
4: And he did. He relearned how to stand, walk, then run. Chuck Sievertson, ABC News.
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11: 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For your Columbus day, we'll see mostly sunny skies with a high near 76 degrees. It'll be breezy and winds could gust as high as 30 miles per hour. For tonight, we'll see mostly clear skies with a low around 54 degrees. On your Tuesday, look for mostly sunny skies with a high near 74. And on Wednesday, look for sunny skies with a high near 74 degrees. For more weather, log on to svweather.com. On Facebook, at svweather.
12: It's 66 degrees.
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0: Arizona News Audio. More rain likely in many parts of the state today as the remnants of Tropical Storm Rachel move through. After the rains depart, cooler temperatures.
1: It'll kind of be in the upper 70s to low 80s across south central Arizona, and then temperatures won't make it out of the 70s most likely for Tuesday and Wednesday.
0: Catherine Bereslavich with the National Weather Service expecting higher temperatures by the weekend. A dispute leads to a shooting involving a security guard and an off-duty police officer outside a Mesa reception hall. Detective Jose Aguirre says a juvenile tried to get into a private event.
2: After being denied by security, the juvenile had a gun, pointed at the security officer, and fired at the security officer. Fortunately, the security officer was not injured.
0: The suspect ran, was stopped by an off-duty officer who took the suspect into custody, then to the hospital because he'd been shot. Cardinals lose at home to the Lions 45-21. They visit the Rams on Sunday. Jeff Scott, Arizona News Audio.
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7: I'm Karen Johnson. Arizona is vying to be the site of the newest U.S. Service Academy. In an effort to find a location for the new Space Academy, the Office of Governor Katie Hobbs announced Friday it had established an Arizona U.S. Space Academy Steering Committee. In August, President Trump issued an executive order outlining the new Service Academy's intentions. Additionally, a number of other states are vying to host the school that will function as NASA's training academy. After taking in over two dozen dogs from a recent hoarding incident, PACC is requesting assistance from the community. According to the Tucson Police Department, Animal Control was summoned to a condemned house close to Irvington and South 12th Avenue by police officers. Police summoned Animal Control to the house and they discovered animal excrement on the floor. For Canyon Country, I'm Karen Johnson.
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Wow. It has been a long time since anybody's been on the radio here. I mean, this is like Halloween. We got a lot of dusting to do. I mean, hello? Wow. This is incredible. Wow, I think this is the coffee mug of the last DJ that was on. It's like, oh yeah, this is definitely like Halloween. Well, hey, tell you what, I'm going to get some of these cobwebs off of the equipment here, and yeah, I'm going to hang out with you for a couple hours on this Monday late morning on Canyon Country. Wow, this is historic. Ah.

0: Canyon Country at 97.7. Eli Young Band, Drunk Last Night. Before that, we heard from Merle Haggard. Sean White hanging out with you on this Monday, a late morning, up until 12 noon, right here on Canyon Country 97.7. And, you know, man, there's so many things I could say that I want to say. Well, who am I? Let's start with who am I? Who am I? My name is Sean White. I am on the board of directors, and I operate, along with my wife, we operate a nonprofit called Apache Leap Media. And my wife and I, we operate two radio stations. We have one in Ajo, Arizona, and it's Z89.3. It serves Ajo, Arizona, and Sonoyta, Mexico. It's also simulcast on 101.5 HD3 in Phoenix. We also operate Hot 92.5 in Wilcox. And myself personally, I have been in radio for a long, long time. And currently, I do engineering and IT programming. You name it. I do it all. And my grandfather and my late aunt actually started the very first radio station in Bisbee, 92.3. And my aunt, Margie Rye, she was really big in Tucson radio in the 80s and 90s and into the 2000s. And she kind of inspired me to love radio. So that's my history, my background. And, you know, have roots here in Cochise County. I have been working on replanting those roots in Cochise County through our my wife and I's radio station in Wilcox, which that one will be growing as well. And Todd Ryan, who is with Cool FM Online, which is Cool FM Live LLC, they had an opportunity to purchase some radio stations like this one here. 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And Todd and I have developed a very quick friendship, a great friendship. And he's like, "Hey, Sean, I've got these radio stations. I could use some help with them." I'm like, "Hey, it'd be fantastic. Hey, let's team up. Let's do some great local things and just show Cochise County, you know, how amazing local radio can be." And he's like, yeah. We share the same visions. And so a week ago, I started working on programming this station right here, the music, and bring it back to its legendary country roots with a little bit of new. But we're not going to slam the same new songs in your ears all day. But And it's a work in progress as we work to take Canyon Country and make it a great legendary country station and bring some voices to the radio. The radio, local voices, not just a jukebox with commercials. And actually, you know, bring it back. Bring it back to local. And that's what we're working on. It's going to take baby steps and all of that, but that's what we're working on. So I told Todd, I'm like, "Hey, can I go on the radio for a couple hours, you know?" And he's like, "Yeah, sure. Oh, absolutely. Go for it." So there you go. So working behind the scenes and to turn this radio station back into an amazing country music station. And Todd would love to hear from you. Todd at coolfmonline.com. 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There you go. Oh, so Todd, Manuel, who are the new owners of Canyon Country and Cool FM and that, you know, I wish them nothing but success. And I am so happy to be teaming up and getting the opportunity to program this station and Cool FM 104.1. It's fantastic. Going to be a lot of fun. Oh, good times. All right. Well, we're working on the equipment here because let me tell you, this thing was a mess. But don't worry, we'll get it there. All right, coming up after the break, Tiger Lily Gold and a lot more of your country favorites right here on Canyon Country.
1: 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For your Columbus Day, we'll see mostly sunny skies with a high near 76 degrees. It'll be breezy and winds could gust as high as 30 miles per hour. For tonight, we'll see mostly clear skies with a low around 54 degrees. On your Tuesday, look for mostly sunny skies with a high near 74. And on Wednesday, look for sunny skies with a high near 74 degrees. For more weather, log on to svweather.com. On Facebook, at svweather.
2: It's 67 degrees.
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Canyon Country, 97.7. That was Buddy Jewel and Sweet Southern Comfort. Heard from Luke Bryan right before that. Sean White hanging out with you on this Monday, Columbus Day, late morning up until 12 noon. Thought I'd jump on the radio, tell you a little bit about what's going on behind the scenes here at Canyon Country, 97.7. And just so you know, Canyon Country, 97.7, we're going to be rebranding this week. We're just waiting for all the IDs and stuff to come in. Rebranding. And on the weekends, starting this coming weekend, it's going to be legendary weekends. That's right. All the legends of country music, Saturdays and Sundays, with some great specialty programming that's going to be focusing on the legends of country music. You'll be able to find that every weekend right here on... I'm just going to keep saying Canyon Country because, you know, we're going to be launching this in the day or two, the new name. But anyway, you'll be able to find it all right here on 97.7. And it's going to be we're going back to the roots of country. And we'll still sprinkle in some new stuff and that select new stuff and that. It's just going to be. Oh, it's just going to be phenomenal as we bring this station back to its historic roots and give you what you've been asking for with some great weekend programming. Other programming we're going to be bringing you Monday through Friday as we bring you work on bringing local voices back to the airwaves here on 97.7 Canyon Country. And just so much more. It's a work in progress. We're excited, but hopefully you like all the work I've been doing behind the scenes with the music as we get it all honed in and expanded. So you're not hearing the same handful of country songs. There you go. That's what I'm trying to say. And again, we would love to hear from you, Todd. Todd Ryan is anxious to hear from you, and that's Todd, T-O-D-D at CoolFMOnline.com. 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All right? All right. There you go. All right, let's move along. More music for you. Here's Jason Aldean, Whiskey Drink. 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

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And What Do You Say? Started off the 11 o'clock hour musically on our Monday, Columbus Day, late morning. Sean White hanging out with you up until 12 noon. Thought I'd jump in here as there hasn't been a DJ on this station in like years. And that been working really hard the past week behind the scenes to build up an amazing legendary country station. And I'm like, you know, let me jump on the radio, the radio. And, you know, just get a voice out there and ask for your thoughts, your opinions, your ideas and stuff like that. 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All right. Here's Travis Tritt and Hot Time for Getting Down. Yeehaw. It's Canyon Country. 97.7. Yeah, I am a little extra.

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0: 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For your Columbus Day, we'll see mostly sunny skies with a high near 76 degrees. It'll be breezy and winds could gust as high as 30 miles per hour. For tonight, we'll see mostly clear skies with a low around 54 degrees. On your Tuesday, look for mostly sunny skies with a high near 74. And on Wednesday, look for sunny skies with a high near 74 degrees. For more weather, log on to svweather.com. On Facebook, at SV Weather.
1: It's 67 degrees.
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Canyon Country 97.7, Morgan Wallen, I Got Better. Sean White hanging out with you on this late Monday morning up until 12 noon. Again, thought I would jump on the Redidio since nobody's been on this station DJing in a long time. And again, doing a lot of work behind the scenes to make Canyon Country an amazing, legendary country station. You know, as Morgan Wallen song there, I Got Better, we're definitely going to be getting better here at Canyon Country 97.7. And my plans down the road are to be on Monday through Friday at 12 noon and do a Legends lunch hour, or legendary lunch hour, once we get things behind the scenes where they need to be. Because let me tell you, it was quite the mess. Quite the mess. And we're working hard on that. So give us a little time, and I think you're going to love the results. Here's Little Texas. It's My Love. 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

0: Canyon Country, 97.7 Garth Brooks and the Red Strokes. Before that, Jason Aldean. All right, Sean White getting about ready to head on out of here. Hope you have an amazing Monday, late morning, Monday afternoon. Enjoy your Columbus Day and that. And again, just thought I'd jump on here and give you some 411, the faux shizzle, the deets on what's going on behind the scenes here at Canyon Country 97.7. This is going to be a big week as we get ready to launch a rebranding for the station. Our goal here is just an incredible, legendary country format from the classics to, you know, the new stuff. But the new stuff, we're not gonna be playing, you know, the same new song 10 times a day. We're just not going to do it. It's going to be, we will have it, but we're just not going to cram it down your ears, all right? We're going to have a huge variety of country music on the weekends, legends of country weekends, legendary country weekends and that. And it's going to be, we think you're going to love it. We think you are going to love it as we bring Canyon Country back to local control and that. And thanks to Cool FM Online, who have purchased the station, this one, and Cool 104.1 and Canyon Country over in Douglas. And a lot of work. Actually, this week, for me, programming-wise, I've been really focusing here on Canyon Country. And then next week, I'll give some love over to Cool 104.1. That's my next goal, since the amazing new owners here have contracted with myself to help get these stations whipped into shape. So, and we hope that you can't say like what you see, love what you hear. There you go. All right. Hey, have an amazing rest of your week. Who knows? I might jump on here again, time permitting. It's a lot of work, let me tell you. All right, coming up after the break, got Joe Nichols. Thanks so much for listening. 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Enjoy your Columbus Day.
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4: ABC News. I'm Michelle Franzen. Crews along the Florida Panhandle have been working around the clock to restore power from Isaias. The storm hit as a hurricane Friday, leaving hundreds of thousands without power in Gulf states and Florida. Governor Ron DeSantis at a briefing today.
5: We anticipate to continue to see the remaining power outages that are left to be remedied throughout today and into tomorrow for some of the more harder hit areas. But I think between FPL and the co-ops, you know, they feel really good about the progress they're making and they're going to keep working.
4: In Southern California, areas along the coast remain under flood alerts from remnants of Rachel, which also caused flooding inland. The Washington, D.C. residence of Democratic Representative Ilhan Omar was searched this morning. A spokesperson for the Justice Department says as part of an ongoing criminal investigation, Omar in a social media post calling it a targeted political attack. This is ABC News. A weekend ultramarathon stranded runners when treacherous weather moved into the western mountains.
6: People trained for months for the Moab 240 in Utah. That's actually a 241.8-mile ultra race that takes runners through the desert, canyons, rock formations, two mountain ranges. All that training, all that travel, and it was called off midway through. The weather too dangerous to safely continue, but about 70 runners already started. They were stranded and were told to shelter until crews could pick them up. Wayne Cabot, ABC News.
4: In Saudi Arabia, at least 20 people.

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4: 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For your Columbus day, we'll see mostly sunny skies with a high near 76 degrees. It'll be breezy and winds could gust as high as 30 miles per hour. For tonight, we'll see mostly clear skies with a low around 54 degrees. On your Tuesday, look for mostly sunny skies with a high near 74. And on Wednesday, look for sunny skies with a high near 74 degrees. For more weather, log on to svweather.com. On Facebook, at svweather.
5: It's 69 degrees.
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0: Arizona News Audio. The remnants of Tropical Storm Rachel resulted in a wet, cool weekend for much of the state. Catherine Barislavich with the National Weather Service says the system is on its way out after dumping significant rainfall to the central deserts.
1: Towards like Wickenburg, there were some places that got around an inch. Like Cave Creek area got around like half an inch to almost an inch in some spots.
0: A gun scare at Page High School's homecoming football game Friday night led school officials to cancel Saturday's homecoming dance as police continue investigating. In Mesa, an armed teen fired at a security guard after being denied entry to a reception hall, prompting gunfire from the guard and an off-duty police officer. Arizona Cardinals lose their fourth straight, falling at home to the Detroit Lions 45-21. Head coach Mike LaFleur says it was a disappointing effort.
2: Yeah, obviously not good enough. I know we're better than that, but that doesn't mean right now because, that's not what we did today. So I got to be better for these guys.
0: Connie Weber, Arizona News Audio.
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7: I'm Karen Johnson. Arizona is vying to be the site of the newest U.S. Service Academy. In an effort to find a location for the new Space Academy, the Office of Governor Katie Hobbs announced Friday it had established an Arizona U.S. Space Academy Steering Committee. In August, President Trump issued an executive order outlining the new Service Academy's intentions. Additionally, a number of other states are vying to host the school that will function as NASA's training academy. After taking in over two dozen dogs from a recent hoarding incident, PACC is requesting assistance from the community. According to the Tucson Police Department, Animal Control was summoned to a condemned house close to Irvington and South 12th Avenue by police officers. Police summoned Animal Control to the house and they discovered animal excrement on the floor. For Canyon Country, I'm Karen Johnson.
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0: 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For your Columbus Day, we'll see mostly sunny skies with a high near 76 degrees. It'll be breezy and winds could gust as high as 30 miles per hour. For tonight, we'll see mostly clear skies with a low around 54 degrees. On your Tuesday, look for mostly sunny skies with a high near 74. And on Wednesday, look for sunny skies with a high near 74 degrees. For more weather, log on to svweather.com. On Facebook, at svweather.
1: It's 71 degrees.
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0: 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For your Columbus Day, we'll see mostly sunny skies with a high near 76 degrees. It'll be breezy and winds could gust as high as 30 miles per hour. For tonight, we'll see mostly clear skies with a low around 54 degrees. On your Tuesday, look for mostly sunny skies with a high near 74. And on Wednesday, look for sunny skies with a high near 74 degrees. For more weather, log on to svweather.com. On Facebook, at svweather.
1: It's 73 degrees.
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the day, Potts Farm was a place to go. 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Y'all ain't listening. Them old dirt.

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4: ABC News, I'm Michelle Franzen. Crews along the Florida Panhandle working to restore power from Isaias. The storm hit as a hurricane Friday, leaving hundreds of thousands without power in the Gulf states and Florida. Governor Ron DeSantis said a briefing.
5: We anticipate to continue to see the remaining power outages that are left to be remedied throughout today and into tomorrow for some of the more harder hit areas. But I think between FPL and the co-ops, you know, they feel really good about the progress they're making and they're going to keep working.
4: In Southern California, flood alerts remain in place from remnants of Rachel, which also caused inland flooding. Actress Selma Blair facing charges after an alleged altercation on a Delta flight last night. The New York Port Authority says officers arrested the actress after she allegedly became physically abusive. Her representative says Blair, quote, experienced a medical emergency that led to the alleged conduct. This is ABC News. Critics and activists against the Modi government marched to India's Supreme Court today, chanting through the streets of New Delhi. Demonstrating against new voting parameters they say will unfairly benefit the prime minister's party. A war of words on social media between a New York City magic shop and singer Kelly Clarkson, who claims she was snubbed by a clerk when she asked about a pricey item.
6: The store says the item Clarkson wanted, a mechanical singing bird, wasn't for sale, saying the bird is part of a show the store puts on. Clarkson responding, insisting the clerk said, quote, yes, it's for sale, but it costs $15,000. So if you'd like me to find something comparable for you, I can. And posting a photo, she says, shows the price tag.
4: ABC's Sophie Flay. Representatives for Sean Diddy Combs tell ABC News they're trying to figure out what happened after TMZ reported the convicted hip-hop mogul was rushed to the hospital from prison after a fall. Combs is serving a 4-year sentence after he was found guilty of 2 prostitution-related charges. Michelle Franzen, ABC News.
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11: 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For tonight, we'll see mostly clear skies with a low around 54 degrees. On your Tuesday, look for mostly sunny skies with a high near 74. And on Wednesday, look for sunny skies with a high near 74 degrees. For more weather, log on to svweather.com. On Facebook, at svweather.
12: It's 72 degrees.
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0: Arizona News Audio. The weekend storms are beginning to wind down. Lingering showers, though, and cooler temps are in store. National Weather Service Flagstaff meteorologist Brian Reinhart says in the high country, it'll be 10 degrees cooler than normal.
1: The rest of the day, you'll still continue to see some scattered showers in the area. Same with tomorrow for the most part, that by late Tuesday evening into Wednesday morning, things should start drying out from west to east.
0: A four-year-old boy drowned in a backyard pool in West Phoenix over the weekend. Federal judge sending a racial discrimination lawsuit against the Arizona Cardinals and owner Michael Bidwill to the NFL for arbitration. Police across Arizona gearing up for another holiday shopping season and porch pirates. Phoenix Police Sergeant Chris Berryessa says prevention falls heavily on online shoppers.
2: If you know a package is coming at a certain time, then try to do things to where someone's going to be able to pick up that package as soon as they can. If you have neighbors that you can trust or friends in the area, maybe have them swing by.
0: Connie Weber, Arizona News Audio.
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7: I'm Karen Johnson. Arizona is vying to be the site of the newest U.S. Service Academy. In an effort to find a location for the new Space Academy, the Office of Governor Katie Hobbs announced Friday it had established an Arizona U.S. Space Academy Steering Committee. In August, President Trump issued an executive order outlining the new Service Academy's intentions. Additionally, a number of other states are vying to host the school that will function as NASA's training academy. After taking in over two dozen dogs from a recent hoarding incident, PACC is requesting assistance from the community. According to the Tucson Police Department, Animal Control was summoned to a condemned house close to Irvington and South 12th Avenue by police officers. Police summoned Animal Control to the house, and they discovered animal excrement on the floor. For Canyon Country, I'm Karen Johnson.
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11: 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The only candidate born and raised in rural Arizona, she's taken on corporate special interests, fought to lower your utility bills, protect our state's groundwater, and has seized more fentanyl off the streets than any AG in Arizona's history. 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
6: ABC News, I'm Michelle Franzen. Democratic Representative Ilhan Omar is pushing back on the federal search at her Washington, D.C. residence, saying in a social media post it's an attempt to target political enemies and weaponize federal law enforcement. Omar is the first Somali American elected to Congress and is up for re-election. She's been a political enemy of President Trump. ABC's Olivia Rubin has details.
7: The move would appear to go against a long-standing Justice Department practice known as the 60-day rule, advising prosecutors not to take certain steps within 60 days of an election. Early voting in Minnesota starts this week.
6: President Trump at a rally in Youngstown, Ohio tonight. It's his second visit to the red state in less than 2 weeks as Republicans try to win key congressional seats. Today is Columbus Day. Federal offices and the post office closed. The markets remained open. In New York City, the annual Columbus Day parade taking place. Americans also celebrating Indigenous Peoples Day. This is ABC News. Pope Leo will be admitted into Rome's Gemelli Hospital tomorrow for surgery. The American pontiff made the surprise announcement Sunday, telling the Catholic faithful that doctors found a nodule on one of his lungs during a routine checkup.
8: Pope Leo breaking the news himself in St. Peter's Square, telling the crowd that doctors, during checkups, found what the Pope described as a circumscribed nodule in his lung. Now, according to medical experts, lung nodules are small, abnormal areas of tissue. They're common, can be picked up on an X-ray, and they're often caused by infection, scarring, or inflammation. Now, the Pope sounded upbeat, and just before the announcement indicated he still plans to travel to South America on a 2-week trip next month. Maggie Rudley, ABC News, London.
6: In France, a fire in Paris destroying the oldest covered food market in the city. The Marché Couvert des Enfants Rouges is popular with both local and tourists. It dates back to 1615. An investigation is underway. Michelle Franzen, ABC News.
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12: 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For tonight, we'll see mostly clear skies with a low around 54 degrees. On your Tuesday, look for mostly sunny skies with a high near 74. And on Wednesday, look for sunny skies with a high near 74 degrees. For more weather, log on to svweather.com. On Facebook, at SV Weather.
13: It's 74 degrees.
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0: Arizona News Audio. A judge raised the bond to $100,000 for Matthew Amel, the ex-boyfriend of former Senator Kyrsten Sinema. Prosecutors say he's a danger to her and her family.
1: When he was out on bond, again, he did try to contact the victim, so he has a repeated pattern that he cannot comply with court orders.
0: Amel's accused of trashing Sinema's house and threatening her. In Vail, Arizona, a pregnant woman brutally murdered her husband, arrested. Colorado Avalanche assistant coach is in talks to become ASU's hockey coach. Head coach Greg Powers is on leave after player Matt Mayich collapsed in the heat during a workout. Emotions ran high Sunday after the Detroit Lions beat the Arizona Cardinals in Glendale. Lions coach Dan Campbell dedicated the game ball to their longtime radio announcer Dan Miller, who lost his wife to cancer and missed the game.
2: Dan is salt of the earth. And I know this has been hard, and so, but now I know Cindy's at peace, and we love you, Dan. So appreciate you.
0: Connie Weber, Arizona News Audio.
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7: I'm Karen Johnson. Arizona is vying to be the site of the newest U.S. Service Academy. In an effort to find a location for the new Space Academy, the Office of Governor Katie Hobbs announced Friday it had established an Arizona U.S. Space Academy Steering Committee. In August, President Trump issued an executive order outlining the new Service Academy's intentions. Additionally, a number of other states are vying to host the school that will function as NASA's training academy. After taking in over two dozen dogs from a recent hoarding incident, PACC is requesting assistance from the community. According to the Tucson Police Department, Animal Control was summoned to a condemned house close to Irvington and South 12th Avenue by police officers. Police summoned Animal Control to the house, and they discovered animal excrement on the floor. For Canyon Country, I'm Karen Johnson.
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4: ABC News, I'm Dave Packer. Federal agents searching the home of Minnesota Congresswoman Ilhan Omar, a longtime target of President Trump. Sources tell ABC News it's part of an investigation into Omar's immigration paperwork. She's a naturalized citizen from Somalia. President Trump was asked about it while leaving for Ohio tonight.
5: I've always found her to be totally crooked personally, but that has nothing to do with me. I think she's a terrible person.
4: Omar accusing the president of political intimidation. President Trump facing Republican backlash over his controversial deal to import diesel fuel from Russia. Hours after declaring an energy ceasefire between Russia and Ukraine, Russia launching new attacks on Ukraine's power plants. Riders evacuating an active roller coaster at Six Flags over Georgia after police say a rider died. A witness telling a local station they saw a man fall and hit the ride several times. Four other people were injured in the incident. This is ABC News. Krista Pike is back in prison again after being hospitalized.